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5: Hey, it's Mike with Sweet 98.5, and we are out at Funplex tonight for their Friday night rides, and we are having a great time. Get the kids off of the tablets and off the PlayStation and off the TV and come out and enjoy. It's a perfect night. It's fresh air. Checking out the biggest roller coaster in Nebraska. The Mammoth is now up and running. I might have to go check that out tonight. I haven't been on it yet. It looks like a blast. But they've also got all these other rides. They've got a new course for their go-karts. They've got the slick track. They've got all the other kiddie rides. And the best part about tonight is, because of the Friday night rides, the park stays open until 10 o'clock tonight, and you can actually get in for just $25 a person. So it's a heck of a deal. So come down and see me. I'm going to be set up in front of Ohana Grill. You won't be able to miss us. We'll have the sweet music blasting. I've got sweet swag. We're partying. We're having a good time. And we're hanging out at Funplex until 9 o'clock tonight for their Friday night rides. So it's Mike hanging out with Sweet 98.5 until 9 o'clock here at Funplex. Come and see me.
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2: Well, they're coming out with a new version of Fresca that has alcohol in it, which they already do have one, but this is a harder version of it, apparently. But Jason was like, it's no Lady Pop. And I was like, it's not no Lady Pop.
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2: 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Do you want to go play bridge together?
1: 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Sweet985. 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
5: It's Mike with Sweet 98.5. What are you up to tonight? You want to get out of the house? You want to have some fun? Come down and see me. I'm hanging out at Funplex 70th and Q, dudes. We're here until 9 o'clock. I'm set up at the right in front of the Ohana Grill. We got the Sweet 10 up with the Sweet music blasting. And we got swag for you to come and stop by. And the park is open until 9 o'clock tonight because starting this summer, they did a cool thing where every Friday night, it's Friday Night Rides, where the ride side of the park stays open until 10 o'clock. So if you haven't checked out the brand new roller coaster, the Mammoth, perfect opportunity because you can get in for $25 a person, and they got all the other rides. If you like to spin around, you like to drive the go-karts, the kiddies want to get on the airplanes, the carousel, whatever it is, get out, get some fresh air, have a great time by checking out an Omaha summer staple by coming down to Funplex, and you get to see me and grab some swigs, sweet swag. So I'd love to see you. Like I said, we're here until 9 o'clock. The park is open until 10 o'clock tonight with Friday Night Rides. It's Mike hanging out with Sweet 98.5 at Funplex.
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2: Hey, it's Mike with Sweet 98.5 out here at Funplex tonight. And man, we could not have asked for a better night. It's incredible out here. And we're hanging out at Friday Night Rides. It's a new thing that they've done starting this summer where on Friday nights, the park stays open until 10 o'clock, the ride size of the park. And we're going to be here till 9 o'clock hanging out. We got the sweet tent right in front of Ohana Grill with the music blaring. We got the party going, and you can come out and ride Nebraska's biggest roller coaster under the stars. The Mammoth is now open, and it's running. I'm watching about to go down the hill right now. I need to get on that thing tonight. They've got the new go-kart track. They had to move to make room for this new big roller coaster and all the other rides. So there they go. They're screaming in the background. So come and see me. I'm going to be here till 9 o'clock. Stop in and say hi, get some sweet swag, get some fresh air, and have fun at a summer staple for Omaha. It's Funplex. Mike hanging out with Sweet 98.5 until 9 o'clock here at Funplex.
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1: Digital drama. It's when you see a fight on social. You take a screenshot, send it our way, and we give it a what? A dramatic read. This week, skin cancer is a hoax from Big Sunscreen. Darren is fed up and went down the rabbit hole. Mike and Kim calling him out. Darren gets all his medical advice from shirtless beach dudes on Instagram. 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
0: 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Miss a lot. 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
4: Hey, it's Mike out here at Funplex for just a little bit longer with Sweet 98.5 for their Friday night rides. We're going to be packing up about 9 o'clock, but Funplex is open until 10 o'clock tonight. Every Friday night this summer, you can come down and get in for just $25 after 5 p.m. for Friday night rides. And the ride side of the park stays open until 10 o'clock. You can ride this brand new roller coaster, the Mammoth Under the Stars, and you can get in the go-karts, everything else. And I tell you what, if you can't make it out tonight, tomorrow, they're going to have a night at the Bay at the Breakers Bay Bar with one of the biggest DJs in the Midwest, DJ Devin Dupree, and he's going to be spinning music, top 40, hip-hop, EDM, party-ready throwbacks tomorrow night at the swim-up bar. So if you can't make it tonight, they're going to have another party at Funplex tomorrow night. So this is the place to be in Omaha in the summer, and you couldn't have asked for a nicer night. Come and see me. If you get here before 9 o'clock, I'll be at the suite tent, and you can stop in and get some sweet swag, and I'd love to say hi to you. It's Mike hanging out with Friday Night Rides at Funplex with Sweet 98.5.
5: Thanks, Bob. Well, today's forecast is a scorcher. Looks like we can see record temperatures in the living room and the dining room, while the kitchen is going to stay hot
6: until late in the evening.
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0: Inflation, Jason. 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
4: 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Well, today's forecast is a scorcher. 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
2: So Frosted Flakes back in the day.
3: Uh-huh.
2: You remember their jingle? So let's go back to what we've heard in the 90s.
3: Yeah.
0: Hey, Tony.
3: Oh, yeah.
2: So I want you to hear the brand new Frosted Flakes Tony the Tiger jingle.
4: Okay, I want to tell you about my day one homie. His name's Tony.
0: Tell
4: the kids keep their head on track again.
0: That's cute.
2: Hey, Tony. It reminds me of that Macklemore song.
0: Totally does. Is that your grandma's coat?
2: If you had to pick one, though, which one are you going with? You going with the new one or going OG?
3: Listen, I'm an old woman and I'm stuck in my way, so of course I'm going to go with the yes. You get it.
0: I like the things you do. Hey, Tony.
2: Thank you, Frosted Flakes.
3: Thank you for that. I'm going to be singing it all day, by the way.
2: Would you rather eat the food or sing the jingle?
3: Sing the jingle. Same. Come on now.
1: Miss a minute? 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
1: Yeah, we're hitting pause to hang out with the fam, do some summer stuff, and absolutely ignore our alarms. 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
1: Now, thanks, Bob. Well, today's forecast is a scorcher. Looks like we can see record temperatures in the living room and the dining room, while the kitchen is going to stay hot until late in the evening. All three bedrooms will be stifling with only occasional breezes from the fan to provide a little relief.
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2: Thanks, Bob. Well, today's forecast is a scorcher. Looks like we can see record temperatures in the living room and the dining room while the kitchen is going to stay hot until late in the evening. All three bedrooms will be stifling with only occasional breezes from the fan to provide a little relief.
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the first time in a long time, she believed that one day she would again feel the sun. 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
2: 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He put on his leather jacket. My mom still has this picture of him at our old house in the front yard. And he was sitting on his Harley with his leather jacket on, just like got the smolder on. And I was like, dude, my dad is so cool. 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
2: 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Because he doesn't ride anymore because he's got bad knees and stuff. 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
3: You asking your dad if you can buy the Harley, your dad's reaction.
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1: Thanks, Bob. Well, today's forecast is a scorcher. Looks like we can see record temperatures in the living room and the dining room while the kitchen is going to stay hot until late in the evening. All three bedrooms will be stifling with only occasional breezes from the fan to provide a little relief.
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1: Yeah, we're hitting pause to hang out with the fam, do some summer stuff, and absolutely ignore our alarms. 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
2: That was one of the wildest games you will ever see. 107-106. And let's talk about how it got there. It was a historic collapse for the San Antonio Spurs. San Antonio exploded for 76 first half points. They hit a finals record, 14 three-pointers in the first half. It was like they couldn't miss. The Spurs built a massive 29-point lead in the third quarter. Let me say that again. A 29-point lead.
3: Meg's giving a sports sermon.
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1: Miss a minute? 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Get more at sweet985.com.
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0: 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Start your morning with Spicoli and Meg Mornings. The laughs, the chaos, and everything you need to wake up right. 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
1: Yeah, we're hitting pause to hang out with the fam, do some summer stuff, and absolutely ignore our alarms. 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
4: Yes.
3: Thank you, Kelly.
4: Yeah, because sometimes context matters, and when you're reading a text, it's just kind of hard to decipher.
2: It's not hard if you read it. Like, Meg is not your answer key.
3: Yeah, it puts a little pressure on me because I'm like, I don't know what they're saying.
4: But Meg knows sports. Meg knows all.
3: That is not a thing. Jason likes to just put things on me and then make me uncomfortable. This is what it's
4: like. Well, I always tell Meg I never ask her a hard question on the radio because I don't want her to look stupid.
3: That is not true. That is not true.
4: Keep it very simple.
2: Poor Meg. Like, you're really on one today with her, Jason.
3: I know.
4: If not on one, it's fine. Everything's going to be okay.
3: Sometimes he just likes to rub my feathers.
4: I'm not here to push buttons or ruffle feathers.
3: Liar.
4: We're just trying to get winners here on Spicoli and Meg.
1: Miss a minute? Miss a lot. 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
5: Well, today's forecast is a scorcher. Looks like we can see record temperatures in the living room and the dining room, while the kitchen is going to stay hot until late in the evening. All three bedrooms will be stifling with only occasional breezes from the fan to provide a little relief.
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0: Alex Papilio, Mid Mornings, back with you Monday, July 20th at 6 a.m.
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3: 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The biggest thing right now, WWE. Now,
2: yeah!
3: 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Most of it is Monday Night Raw. And
2: yeah!
3: 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My daughter's going yeet, and I have no idea what's going on. 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And I'm like, I'm just here for the pizza. Why are you all crying about being pile driving, whatever that guy just did? Ooh, I don't know what's going on.
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4: Well, today's forecast is a scorcher. Looks like we can see record temperatures in the living room and the dining room while the kitchen is going to stay hot until late in the evening. All 3 bedrooms will be stifling with only occasional breezes from the fan to provide a little relief.
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2: 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Okay. 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
3: 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I'll give you a hug.
2: Meg's
3: right
2: about to be a big old hug.
3: I am a hugger.
2: 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She will cry with you.
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2: She will have a chocolate with you.
3: 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Come to the office, have a coffee with
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2: machine.
3: We got a coffee machine. We got an ice maker in the office. I probably got some booze still somewhere in this place. So, you know what? Let's just do it. Got to be before noon, though. That's when the day ends. That's when the day ends.
2: Yeah, is that
3: afternoon, I don't care about your feelings anymore.
1: Miss a minute? 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
2: Love Calculator. All you got to do is just put your name in there and your crush's name. But I believe we should do Emily and her crush is Jason.
3: Emily, okay. Is your crush actually Jason, or blink twice if you're being held against your will?
4: I'll go with it.
3: Okay.
2: And it says
3: 55%.
2: Hey.
3: All right.
4: Is that good?
2: What does it say we need to do?
3: Says your relationship may suffer good and bad times if things might not be working out as you would like them to. Do not hesitate to talk about it with the person involved. Spend time together. Talk to each other. Love each other.
2: 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Emily, do we talk to each other enough or should we do that more?
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3: Yeah.
2: I probably out-talk her, communicate.
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2: her.
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3: I dare you.
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2: Or Jason drives us crazy.
3: Yeah, exactly. Or until Emily hits you with a shovel.
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5: Thanks, Bob. Well, today's forecast is a scorcher. Looks like we can see record temperatures in the living room and the dining room while the kitchen is going to stay hot
6: until late in the evening.
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1: 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Happening right now at Menards on L at Oakview. 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We're at Menards in Bellevue. They're open till 7. I'm here till 4. We'll see you soon. 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
2: 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He put on his leather jacket. My mom still has this picture of him at our old house in the front yard. And he was sitting on his Harley with his leather jacket on, just like got the smolder on. And I was like, dude, my dad is so cool. And I'm watching him ride that bike, like pull out of the driveway and ride away on the Harley. I'm like, that's my dad. That is so cool.
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2: 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Because he doesn't ride anymore because he's got bad knees and stuff. So it's like, I would love to buy that Harley from him and learn how to ride.
3: You asking your dad if you can buy the Harley, your dad's reaction.
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1: Yeah, we're hitting pause to hang out with the fam, do some summer stuff, and absolutely ignore our alarms. 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
1: That was one of the wildest games you will ever see. 107-106. And let's talk about how it got there. It was a historic collapse for the San Antonio Spurs. San Antonio exploded for 76 first half points. They hit a finals record 14 three-pointers in the first half. It was like they couldn't miss. The Spurs built a massive 29-point lead in the third quarter. Let me say that again. A 29-point lead.
2: Meg's giving a sports sermon.
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1: Let me say it again.
3: Can I get an amen?
0: Miss a minute? Miss a lot. 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
6: Thanks, Bob. Well, today's forecast is a scorcher. Looks like we can see record temperatures in the living room and the dining room, while the kitchen is going to stay hot
7: until late in the evening.
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